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8: Here we go, sir. How to land.
9: What's it say?
8: 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I tore out the next page. Remember that paper airplane, sir?
9: Well, what goes up, Jesse?
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1: Air Balloon 1 to Cole Air Home Base. Come in, Mr. Rubin, sir.
2: This is Cole Air Home Base. What's it like up there, Jesse?
1: Amazing, sir. I'm so glad I came up with the idea of a Cole Air balloon.
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1: 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Everyone's waving.
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1: 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Remember that paper airplane, sir?
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11: 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Come in, Mr. Rubin, sir.
12: This is Cold Air Home Base. What's it like up there, Jesse?
11: Amazing, sir. I'm so glad I came up with the idea of a Cold Air Balloon.
12: Well, I did tell you to get us noticed.
11: Oh, they noticed, sir. I'm throwing paper airplanes from up here. Everyone's waving.
12: Don't forget to wave back, Jesse. You're our ambassador of goodwill.
11: And since Cold Air specializes in keeping all the hot air out of your home, this balloon is the perfect symbol for keeping you cool.
12: If you say so.
11: 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Just hit this button. And up we go.
12: Sounds like nothing could possibly go wrong.
11: Just wish I knew how to land this thing.
12: Read the manual.
11: Great idea, sir. 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
12: Maybe skip ahead a bit.
13: Call Cold Air because we can.
11: Here we go, sir. How to land.
12: What's it say?
11: 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I tore out the next page. Remember that paper airplane, sir?
12: Well, what goes up, Jesse?
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4: Here we go, sir. 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
5: What's it say?
4: 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I tore out the next page. Remember that paper airplane, sir?
5: Well, what goes up, Jesse?
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8: 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Childhood cancers make up less than 1% of all cancers diagnosed each year. About 11,000 children in the U.S. under the age of 15 will be diagnosed with cancer in 2019. Many cancers in children are found early, but cancers in children can be hard to recognize right away because early symptoms are often like those caused by much more common illnesses or injuries. Cancer in childhood is not common, but it's important to have your child checked by a doctor if they have unusual signs or symptoms that do not go away, such as an unusual lump or swelling, unexplained paleness and loss of energy, easy bruising, an ongoing pain in one area of the body, limping, unexplained fever or illness that doesn't go away, frequent headaches, often with vomiting, sudden eye or vision changes, sudden unexplained weight loss. Most of these symptoms are much more likely to be caused by something other than cancer, such as an injury or infection. Still, if your child has any of these symptoms, see a doctor so that the cause can be found and treated if needed. This community update has been brought to you by Entravision Communications.
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4: 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Come in, Mr. Rubin, sir.
5: This is Cole Air Home Base. What's it like up there, Jesse?
4: Amazing, sir. I'm so glad I came up with the idea of a Cole Air Balloon.
5: Well, I did tell you to get us noticed.
4: 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Everyone's waving.
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5: If you say so.
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5: Read the manual.
4: Great idea, sir. 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
4: Here we go, sir. How to land.
5: What's it say?
4: Oh, no. I tore out the next page. Remember that paper airplane, sir?
5: Well, what goes up, Jesse?
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0: Hot Air Balloon 1 to Cole Air Home Base. Come in, Mr. Rubin, sir.
1: This is Cole Air Home Base. What's it like up there, Jesse?
0: Amazing, sir. I'm so glad I came up with the idea of a Cole Air Balloon.
1: Well, I did tell you to get us noticed.
0: Oh, they noticed, sir. I'm throwing paper airplanes from up here. Everyone's waving.
1: Don't forget to wave back, Jesse. You're our ambassador of goodwill.
0: And since Cole Air specializes in keeping all the hot air out of your home, this balloon is the perfect symbol for keeping you cool.
1: If you say so.
0: And it's so easy to fly. Just hit this button. And up we go.
1: Sounds like nothing could possibly go wrong.
0: Just wish I knew how to land this thing.
1: Read the manual.
0: Great idea, sir. Let's see here. Congratulations on your purchase of the SkyMaster 5000 Hot Air Balloon.
1: Maybe skip ahead a bit.
2: Call Cole Air because we can.
0: Here we go, sir. How to land.
1: What's it say?
0: Oh, no. I tore out the next page. Remember that paper airplane, sir?
1: Well, what goes up, Jesse?
3: License number 6249C.
4: 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About 11,000 children in the U.S. under the age of 15 will be diagnosed with cancer in 2019. Many cancers in children are found early, but cancers in children can be hard to recognize right away because early symptoms are often like those caused by much more common illnesses or injuries. Cancer in childhood is not common, but it's important to have your child checked by a doctor if they have unusual signs or symptoms that do not go away, such as an unusual lump or swelling, unexplained paleness and loss of energy, easy bruising, an ongoing pain in one area of the body, limping, unexplained fever or illness that doesn't go away, frequent headaches, often with vomiting, sudden eye or vision changes, sudden unexplained weight loss. Most of these symptoms are much more likely to be caused by something other than cancer, such as an injury or infection. Still, if your child has any of these symptoms, see a doctor so that the cause can be found and treated if needed. This community update has been brought to you by Entravision Communications.
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13: What do we really know about James Tallarico? 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
13: But it gets worse. James Tallarico voted to allow biological men access to women's bathrooms in schools and for biological boys to play in girls' sports, saying some things are more important than fair competition in sports.
14: Defending trans Texans is something we have to do every day.
13: Radical liberal James Tallarico. 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TexasPAC.org.
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That's got to be my favorite Eagles song for sure. I know Hotel California and all that, but that one, I don't know. I think that's the best one. What's going on? It's Rock and Roll James. It's Wednesday.

That's got to be my favorite Eagles song for sure. I know Hotel California and all that, but that one, I don't know. I think that's the best one. What's going on? It's Rock and Roll, James. It's Wednesday. Hump Wednesday. Are you ready?

I think that's the best one. What's going on? It's Rock and Roll, James. It's Wednesday. Hump Wednesday. Are you ready? Almost the weekend. Watch the feedback there, Rock.

0: Q94.5, all rock, all the time, rock and roll, James. Some Hysteria, had some Judas Priest right before that. It's a Wednesday morning, and, you know, if you've got a little business going on the side, you know, a little home remodeling business or handyman business, you do a little bit of construction here and there for some extra cash, or maybe you're just a full-blown contractor. 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

0.5 all rock, all the time rock and roll. James, Steelers Wheel, Stuck in the Middle with You. A song that reminds me of Reservoir Dogs, the ear-cutting incident. Yes, it always does. Anyway, if it's Wednesday and you're already tired, you're sluggish, you've been gaining weight, you're getting older, you're in your 40s, and you're already experiencing some minor health issues, you might want to talk to my friends at Dr. T's and start getting back in shape and start burning fat, gaining muscle, and getting healthier. Because if you're in that position in your 40s, when you're in your 50s, you're going to be struggling, buddy. I've seen it, and I know it, okay? So go talk to my friends at Dr. T, see what they can do for you. Maybe they can raise up a little bit of that testosterone that you've been declining on, and they can make you feel a whole lot better, burn a lot more fat, get a little more energy, go into the gym, maybe do a little running, do something. Get active along with Dr. T's. You'll see remarkable results. 956-441-2188, Dr. T's primary care for men and women. 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

0: Q94.5, all rock, all the time. Rock and roll. James, good morning. It's Wednesday. We got Linda Freitas and Patty Lerma from Suicide Awareness. They've got a Run for Hope 5K going on. We've got Linda here. How you doing, Linda?
1: Very good. Thank you.
0: Platícame un poquito. Talk to me about Run for Hope 5K. It's happening this weekend, right?
1: Or next weekend. It's happening on October 3rd.
0: Okay,
1: October 3rd. At 7 a.m.
0: Uh-huh.
1: Really early.
0: Uh-huh.
1: For all the runners that they love to run in the morning.
0: Well, that's the best time. You don't want to run at 2 in the afternoon.
1: No.
0: Right?
1: Yes. But yeah, we're so excited from this 5K because it's our sixth annual. I remember we started the first races in Nicky Rowe High School.
0: Wow.
1: But we have 2 years that we start a little bit more professional with the timer, with the people that really like to compete and get the time.
0: Uh-huh.
1: So now we're doing in the Eddie Moore Municipal Park.
0: Awesome.
1: Yes, like
0: that
1: I
0: is a big park. They do a lot of walks and runs there.
1: Yes.
0: Yeah, it is super
1: big,
0: awesome. And like, there's a little trail and everything. Real nice. Yeah,
1: everything is just really
0: wow,
1: nice.
0: Wow, that's going to be awesome. Patty, tell me a little bit about Suicide Awareness, your program, your platform. What does it help? What does it do?
2: Yes, absolutely. So I'll go ahead and talk a little bit about ISGOT. So ISGOT stands for Individual Support Group Overcome Depression. Ms. Linda, along with her husband, Mr. Edwin Freitas, they founded this organization in 2019 out of McAllen, and they've been building a really good, solid network within the faith-based community.
0: Mm-hmm.
2: They host these support groups for adults, English speakers, adult Spanish speakers, and teenagers. This happens every other Tuesday at the Door Family Christian Church. It's out of McAllen, and these support groups are for free.
0: Well, that's fantastic. Linda, can you tell me how can everyone get involved in this 5K you've got coming up?
1: Yes, of course. The registration, they're still open.
0: Okay.
1: They're going to be open until the day of the race.
0: Mm-hmm.
1: So if you want to register, you need to go to isgotcare.com.
0: Mm-hmm.
1: And you're going to go straight to the registration site so you can pick your t-shirt. The registration is cost $30. For a person, but if you get a group, a family, friends, co-workers, a six is going to be $25 for a person.
0: Okay.
1: And this is including your t-shirt. That is a really nice purple t-shirt.
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0: Well, that's fantastic. Linda, can you tell me how can everyone get involved in this 5K you've got coming up?
1: Yes, of course. The registration, they're still open.
0: Okay.
1: They're going to be open until the day of the race.
0: Mm-hmm.
1: So if you want to register, you need to go to isgotcare.com.
0: Mm-hmm.
1: And you're going to go straight to the registration site so you can pick your t-shirt. The registration is cost $30. For a person, but if you get a group, a family, friends, co-workers, a six is going to be $25 for a person.
0: Okay.
1: And this is including your t-shirt. That is a really nice purple t-shirt.
0: Mm-hmm.
1: And the

0: six is going to be $25 for a person. Okay. And this is including your t-shirt. That is a really nice purple t-shirt, mm-hmm, and the medal at the end of the race.
1: Fantastic. So get your teams involved. It's going to be early morning. It's going to be in October. So, you know, it's going to, hopefully we'll have a little cool front, a little fresquecito, ¿verdad?
0: Yes.
1: And it'll be very nice. And it's all for a good cause, for suicide awareness. Thank you so much, ladies, for coming by. And we'll be looking forward to seeing you at the Edinburgh Municipal Park on October 3rd, thank Saturday, you. 7 a.m., bright and early.
0: Thank you. Thank you for this opportunity. Thank you.
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0: You know, I'm a heavy metal rocker, but I dig that song right there. We Just Disagree. Dave Mason, Q94.5, all rock, all time. It's Wednesday, September 23rd, 2026. 13 years ago, 2013, Hollywood Boulevard in Hollywood, California was shut down for a 15-song set by Paul McCartney on the roof of El Capitan Theater. An estimated crowd of 10,000 listened from the street. 10 years ago, 2016, according to the Music Business Association, playlists were now a more popular way to listen to music than albums. The report said playlists accounted for 31% of listening time across all demographics, that's all ages, while albums lagged behind on 22%. Well, you can only listen to your albums at home, dude. But single tracks remained the dominant format, according to the study, accounting to 46% of music played. So, I always say, you've got a rock and roll playlist right here at your disposal with us, and it's absolutely free. You don't have to pay $10, $20 a month just to be able to do that with the music streaming service. You do it with us right here. Free. And even our app, El Botón. 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Stay tuned. I've got some Joe Coy tickets to give away and some wrestling tickets in Mercedes.
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Q94.5, all rock, all the time, rock and roll, James. Some Motley Crue girls. 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

0: sun is up, the volume is higher. 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

woke all alone one Sunday morning with this song stuck in my head. 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They said there was still a verse that needed to be written for this song. 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There's a man who died for all our sins. Hang him from the cross. 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
1: Good morning. Happy Wednesday. It's officially midweek across the entire valley. Robin Gwen here from Fox News Rio Grande Valley giving you that full weather update. Now for today, it will be a hot one across the entire valley with those rain percentage chances remaining at 40%. Highs throughout the day will be reaching those mid-90s at 96 degrees, but that heat index feel like temperatures will still be in those triple digits. And for this evening, those low temperatures are estimated to be dropping down to those high 70s at 79. Degrees. Now, I do want to mention to be very careful on those roads, especially if that rain does catch you. For more information on these weather conditions, be sure to tune in weekday mornings at 8:30, midday at 12:30, and every night at 9, only here on Fox News, Rio Grande Valley. I'm Robin Gwen, wishing you a great and safe Wednesday.
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294.5, All Rock, All the Time, Rock and Roll. James, good morning to you. Hope everybody's doing good. A lot of things going on this weekend. Texas Wrestling Entertainment Independencia will be held at the Casey Hall in Mercedes, and it's this Saturday from 6:30 p.m. Bell time is 7:30. Some professional wrestling in Mercedes Mid-Valley, and we've got some free tickets. As a matter of fact, we've got quite a few pairs. I'll take callers number 4, 5, 6, 7. Give me a call, and I'll hook you up. You get to go to the professional wrestling there in Mercedes this weekend.

0: Q94.5, All Rock All Time. Getting fired up for the show next Tuesday. Alamo Dome, I'll be there. It'll be a fun show. We're going to go and come. So Wednesday I'll be on the air with my Iron Maiden tour shirt on. So we've got some shows coming up. But before anything, I want to congratulate Jose Soto from Edinburgh, Adan Garcia, Jaime Castro, and Jose Murillo from Brown. So they got tickets to the wrestling happening this Saturday, Texas Wrestling Entertainment's Independencia at the KC Hall in Mercedes. That's really nice, man. I've lived in Mercedes most, you know, my youth, growing up, and I don't remember ever seeing any wrestling in there. Maybe in the gym back in the day, you know. But doors open at 6:30, bell time at 7:30 p.m. It's a Saturday. I'll give away some more today, and I mean tomorrow and on Friday. Another show coming up is October 4th. It's on a Sunday. It's comedy. It's Joe Coy. Comedy. Nationally recognized. Very popular. I've got a pair of tickets to give away. It's happening at the Burt Ogden Arena. 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But I can give you a pair right now. I'll take caller number 9-1-888-335-9494. You get those tickets.
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0: 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You are caller number 9.
26: Yeah.
0: Who do I got on the phone?
26: Rolando.
0: What's your last name, Rolando?
26: Cepeda con la Z.
0: Congratulations. Ooh. You've got the tickets for Joe Coy. Give me a hell yeah.
26: Hell yeah.
0: All right. What a boost of energy that was for Rolando. Hey, if you're getting tired, sluggish, you've been gaining weight, I want you to call my friends at Dr. T's Primary Care for Men and Women, 956-441-2188. They're going to help you out. 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
1: Good morning. Happy Wednesday. It's officially midweek across the entire valley. Robin Gwen here from Fox News Rio Grande Valley giving you that full weather update. Now for today, it will be a hot one across the entire valley with those rain percentage chances remaining at 40%. Highs throughout the day will be reaching those mid-90s at 96 degrees, but that heat index feel like temperatures will still be in those triple digits. And for this evening, those low temperatures are estimated to be dropping down to those high 70s at 79. Degrees. Now, I do want to mention to be very careful on those roads, especially if that rain does catch you. For more information on these weather conditions, be sure to tune in weekday mornings at 8:30, midday at 12:30, and every night at 9, only here on Fox News, Rio Grande Valley. I'm Robin Gwen, wishing you a great and safe Wednesday.
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0: Q94.5, all rock all the time, rock and roll, James. Metallica. They're going to be in San Antonio on May 22nd, the Alamo Dome. The pre-sale tickets for the pre-sale code, they've already gone out, but Friday, I think tickets go on sale at 10 in the morning, so everybody can get a chance to get those floor seats or whatever you want. But I am going to be there. I went to the one in Arlington with my kids and my wife, but we had seats in the, I guess, middle of the stadium, and it's just so far. And I kept looking at people on the floor, and I said, next time I'm on the floor, dude. So that's what I'm going to do this time around. And then next Tuesday, Iron Maiden, I'm on the floor. I'm going to be – I heard it's a smaller pit because usually Maiden lets the whole floor just be GA, right? SRO, standing room only. But apparently I heard that it's only going to be a certain size and then the rest are going to be seats. So I guess they're remembering that a lot of their fans are – Generation X, I guess, you know. They're over 60, dude, right? They need to sit down a couple of songs, man. But I'm going to get to the very front, put my arms on the barricade, and I'm not moving the whole night. Anthrax, Megadeth, Iron Maiden, can't wait. By the way, we got the Monster Jam coming to the Bird Ogden Arena. That's happening October 10th and 11th. We'll have some tickets for that. 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
3: Good morning. Happy Wednesday. It's officially midweek across the entire valley. Robin Gwen here from Fox News Rio Grande Valley giving you that full weather update. Now for today, it will be a hot one across the entire valley with those rain percentage chances remaining at 40%. Highs throughout the day will be reaching those mid-90s at 96 degrees, but that heat index feel like temperatures will still be in those triple digits. And for this evening, those low temperatures are estimated to be dropping down to those high 70s at 79. Degrees. Now, I do want to mention to be very careful on those roads, especially if that rain does catch you. For more information on these weather conditions, be sure to tune in weekday mornings at 8:30, midday at 12:30, and every night at 9, only here on Fox News, Rio Grande Valley. I'm Robin Gwen, wishing you a great and safe Wednesday.
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0: 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Some Five Finger Death Punch. Classic song there. Remade by them, man. They made it heavy, though. Bad Company from the band Bad Company. 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
4: Defending Trans Texas is something we have to do every day.
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5: But it gets worse. James Tallarico voted to allow biological men access to women's bathrooms in schools and for biological boys to play in girls' sports, saying some things are more important than fair competition in sports.
6: Defending trans Texans is something we have to do every day.
5: Radical liberal James Tallarico. 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
3: What's it say?
2: 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Remember that paper airplane, sir?
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0: 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And even called Jesus a radical feminist. 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
0: But it gets worse. James Tallarico voted to allow biological men access to women's bathrooms in schools and for biological boys to play in girls' sports, saying some things are more important than fair competition in sports.
1: Defending trans Texans is something we have to do every day.
0: Radical liberal James Tallarico. 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
7: 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I'm your host, Rene Garza Jr., bringing you the Sports Minute. In the MLB, with five games left in the regular season, the battle for the American League West Division is coming down to the wire between the Houston Astros and the Texas Rangers. The Houston Astros won the first game of their two-game showdown against the Seattle Mariners in a shutout win last night. Mariners 0, Astros 7. The Texas Rangers lost the first game of their three-game series against the New York Mets last night. Rangers 3, Mets 6. In the WNBA, it was a Tuesday night showdown. The Connecticut Sun, 69. The Washington Mystics, 79. The Minnesota Lynx, 77. The Indiana Fever, 96. The Golden State Valkyries, 82. The Portland Fire, 90. On Fox NFL Sunday, the Minnesota Vikings will face off against the Tampa Bay Buccaneers. And that wraps up your Sports Minute. I'm your host, Rene Garza Jr. for Q94.5, all rock, all the time.
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